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0: 106.7. Memorial Day weekend, a great weekend with some awesome music, counting down the Memorial 500. I'm Dr. John, and there's Creedence with There's a Bad Moon Rising, number 188. Right after Beast of Burden from the Rolling Stones, Tom Petty is coming up next. Paul McCartney as well, a song that he performed on Saturday Night Live last weekend, made the list at number 186.
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18: I'm 12 News Chief Meteorologist Ken South. Sunday night will be mostly cloudy, warm, and muggy. There will be a chance of isolated to scattered showers. Winds will be light. The low temperature Memorial Day morning down to about 69 degrees. The chance of rain on Memorial Day about 60%. Otherwise, it'll be warm and extremely humid. The high temperature in Jackson, 82 degrees. That's with a light southeast wind. I'm meteorologist Ken South with Storm Team 12, exclusive local station for live Powerball and Mega Million drawings.
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Z106.7, Jackson's Classic Rock. Petty's You Wreck Me, number 187. This song, Paul McCartney performed last weekend on Saturday Night Live. 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
1: 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It's the Memorial Day 500. Number 185.

106.7, Jackson's Classic Rock. Billy Squire's My Kind of Lover, number 185, Memorial 500, continues with Elton John and Benny and the Jets, 184.

0: 106.7. Hey there, I'm Dr. John. That's Once Bitten, Twice Shy from Great White at number 183. A lot of great songs to play between now and tomorrow when we get up to number one. What do you think is going to be the number one song on our countdown this year? Will it be a surprise? Well, you'll find out.
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0: 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This band's most famous song is this one. I mean, they've been making music for years, decades, and they still tour. Foghat and Slow Ride, number 182, Memorial 500.

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1: Under Pressure, Queen and David Bowie, 177. Memorial 500 rocks on with Jimi Hendrix and Foxy Lady at number 176.

0: Jackson's Classic Rock, Z106.7. Well, they just finished up some one-off shows in Texas and also Georgia. They played in Nashville and in Florida. Eagles, Heartache Tonight. It's back to the Sphere for those guys in the fall to continue their residency there. Number 173 on the Memorial 500, the Eagles' Heartache Tonight. Next, it's 38 Special at number 172.
1: Memorial Day weekend is the unofficial kickoff of summer. 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
0: 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Caught Up in You.

0: Classic Rock has always been your oasis from the everyday ups and downs of life. And this Memorial Day weekend is no different. 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
1: 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Your Memorial Day weekend rocks with us and the Memorial 500, the biggest rock songs of all time. Billy Joel, It's Still Rock and Roll to Me. Yet to come this hour, The Doors, Tom Petty, Fleetwood Mac, and The Who. 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

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You among the millions who hit the road this weekend. Roadhouse Blues from the Doors at number 167 and 166. It's Petty's great one. Running Down a Dream, Memorial 500.

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Memorial Day weekend is more than just an extra day off. 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

0: 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Hope you're enjoying this countdown as much as we are. It's always fun to put together and to listen to over Memorial Weekend. I'm Dr. John, the Memorial 500, the biggest rock songs of all time. Patience from Guns N' Roses, number 153. Got a Petty song to play for you next, and then Bryan Adams.
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0: Z106.7, Jackson's Classic Rock. One of the early hits from Tom Petty stands up over the course of time, too. Tom Petty and the Heartbreakers' Refugee, number 152, Memorial 500 Countdown.

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1: Sliding into summer, counting down the top 500 rock songs ever. It's the Memorial Day 500. Number 149.

0: Jackson's Classic Rock Z106.7. Pat Benatar and Heartbreaker Memorial 500, number 148 on our list as we count down all the way to number one. Pat and her husband, Neil Giraldo, touring again this year with Brian Adams, doing some dates on their own as well. Holding down number 147 on the Memorial 500. It's from Judas Priest. Which song is it? Well, you'll hear it next.
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Z106.7, Jackson's Classic Rock. I'm Dr. John. It's the Memorial 500. It was this week in May of 1975 that Lynyrd Skynyrd released this song, Saturday Night Special. It's number 144 on the Memorial 500.

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1: There's some of us that are working on this Monday, Memorial Day. 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
1: American Music Awards are happening later on tonight on television. The guy we just heard from, Billy Idol, will be honored by the AMAs tonight. 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

0: 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And this Memorial Day weekend is no different. 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
1: I like old music from the Black Crowes.
0: Is that a bad thing or a good thing, Billy Ed?
1: Well, it's not in the top 10 on my playlist, but that's just me. You go ahead and enjoy all the Crowes you like, black or not.
0: To me, this kind of music is perfect. Southern rock, I think it's outstanding. This is what the Walton and Johnson legacy was built on.
1: You know, Black Crowes is now considered classic rock on some of our stations.
0: Which is weird because there's a lot of bands from that era that are not considered classic rock, but they are.
1: Oh, yeah.
0: I actually think at this point, if you were big in the 90s and you have longevity, it is classic rock. I know you guys don't agree with me, but...
1: Well, some people wonder why classic rock hasn't advanced year by year. Classic rock is still the same, you know, 30, 40 bands, pretty much the core of classic rock that it has been for the last 20 years or more. Why hasn't it moved forward with time?
0: I think it should, and it has.
1: Barely.
0: I mean, some stations are now playing Pearl Jam, Metallica, AC/DC as classic rock. Why shouldn't they?
1: Well, AC/DC, sure.
0: It was not AC/DC, excuse me. Metallica, Stone Temple Pilots, Pearl Jam, and Alice in Chains.
1: And Black Crowes.
0: All right. I'd like to direct your attention over to the TV screen.
1: My attention's already on the TV screen.

0: stood up. That's what that song's about, you know. Somebody got stood up. He'd been waiting in the rain for hours. She was not only late, she just didn't show up.
1: I'm going to be honest with you. I just happened to have this song here, and we needed to play a song. I wasn't trying to make a statement or a point. It was just Syl sitting here from
0: let it
1: earlier
0: go,
1: this week.
0: Just let it go, man. 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
1: No, really, I wasn't.
0: No, not really. No, really.

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Hey You from Pink Floyd at 97, coming up at 96. It's Green Day and Boulevard of Broken Dreams.

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1: Nothing but a good time from Poison. We're hoping that's how your Memorial Day weekend has been going. That was number 95. It's the Memorial Day 500. Oh, yeah, it's Maria Melito. Behind Blue Eyes from The Who, it's number 94.

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Coming in at 87, it is the Red Hot Chili Peppers. And coming up at 86, well, that's all? No, not yet, because we're counting to number one. Here's Genesis.

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Don't Do Me Like That, Tom Petty and the Heartbreakers at 85. 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

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Time from Pink Floyd. It's the Memorial 500 coming in at 67. Number 66, it's Green Day and Good Riddance.

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Jack and Diane from John Mellencamp, number 65. And number 64, it is Heartbreaker, Living, Loving, Made. It's Led Zeppelin on the Memorial 500.

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1: 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It's been a while from Stained at number 57. At number 56, it's Bon Jovi, and You Give Love a Bad Name.

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Carry On Wayward Son, it's number 55 from Kansas as we're counting down all the way to number one. Are you guessing what it could be? I can't tell you. I do know I have number 54. It's In Bloom from Nirvana.

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1: Yes, it's the unofficial start of summer, and the boys of summer aren't gone. They're here at number 47. Number 46, it's James Marshall Hendrix.

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Ozzy's right. No more tears. Let's celebrate every day we have together at number 45 on the top 500 Memorial Day weekend countdown. At 44, Guns N' Roses version of Paul McCartney's Bond theme.

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They're the Who. That's Who at number 37 on the Memorial Day weekend 500 countdown to number 36, Metallica.

Z106.7, Jackson's Classic Rock. You want to talk about a classic in the air tonight as we're all playing air drums along with Phil Collins, finally getting into the Rock Hall of Fame as a solo artist. That's number 35 on the Memorial Day Weekend 500 Countdown. 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
1: Pearl Jam, Alive, this Memorial Day Monday, coming in at 15 on the Memorial Day 500. Your favorite songs, your favorite artists, been the soundtrack for it. I hope it's been a great weekend so far. Please, for your Uncle Kenny, if you're wrapping up, you're driving home, don't drink and drive. Don't drink high. Don't drive distracted. You know what? There's too much fun to be had in this summer. Be very safe tonight and watch out for the other people on the road.
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Okay, we've been eating all weekend, burgers, hot dogs, fries, coleslaw, having some drinks. I couldn't eat another thing. Well, that cherry pie looks really good. Here's Warrant.